Yo, I'd be glad to drift some more, but I've a plan to hit the shore. These distant lands, they need a hand to be explored. She rides with me, but does not come abroad. That's why I guess she can't be my broad. I love her soul, but she'll get bored.

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In her pain she wept from day to day. In the haze of her love she would never obey the Purana code. She began to stray. Sun in the heat of midday. The blood ink in red on the paper she penned to the one that she would never see, and then with her veil pulled tight she crossed the bridge again over the river of tears of what might have been. Like a distant diwa on a lotus leaf, drowned as she was in the pani of grief. And in the blood-red dusk, the flames grew higher. 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

0: 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Let the mirror break, I've been down before. That's what it takes, and I think about now.
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She can't hear me cause I only speak in mono, and she only likes that same old plain Jane bang bang. She spilled her guts like BP. She'll never get a read off me. She's saying shit as if she wants to bear a soul. Struck gold when she found me. 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Or maybe worse, ask if she can meet with Jay-Z. I can't see you in the morning, eyes hazy. I gotta lift it like Swayze. 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Or have I gotten much better with the ladies? Or are they better with me? Now that I burn brighter and hotter than a billion and one stars. 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Is it just me? Or have I fallen off the ship? Flow spacey. Or have I fallen asleep? 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

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Maybe it was the chaos we endured, trying to find ourselves a purpose. 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

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I heard screaming, commotion, a fight broke out. 20-year-old kid fell on the tracks. Joshua Bazin, I held you till you died. 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You couldn't breathe, I said you'd be alright. I'm sorry that I lied. Is it just me or are these lives too precious? It's not worth it to be acting so reckless. We're just drifting through space anyway. 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
1: 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You should see how shit changed, they'll never love you. 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All the shit I overcame, but remain hungry. They can't say it with their chest, niggas stay stubborn. 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Rich bitch, come from old money, think I'm handsome. You know I entertain these hoes and rock my ass off. Bitch, I come from trapping, I been trying to get these bags off. Treat these labels like a lick and keep their hands off. Who the eyes better got the best off? Got the best off.

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1: I started slave ships.
2: Slave ships. 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It seems inconceivable until you reflect that for 200 years ships sailed carrying cargo of slaves.
3: Non-violent. In the face of the violence that we've been experiencing for the past 400 years, is actually doing our people a disservice. In fact, it's a crime.
4: Here come the drums!

not in vain, for the value and veracity of such shall one day vindicate the vigilant and the virtuous. Verily, this vicious swaz of verbiage veers most verbose, so let me simply add.

dark. It's ungraspable, but within us. We are unique compositions of the same stuff, made in the interiors of collapsing stars.

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1: The subletters decided to go out to the fairground that was just down the road. They wanted to complain about the goldfish, even though there weren't any. For me, I decided to stay at home. I did some laundry, and then I tried to work out how to avoid repaying my student loan. But unfortunately, they plucked that line, and they said, "You're booked, mate." I said, "Well, that's a fair comp." But luckily, they had all my details wrong. They thought I was an orthodontist from London, when actually, I'm an accordionist from Melbourne.

like a virgin, very quietly, through that car stereo. It was a hot Sunday afternoon, and there were no bells. And the neighbor was trying to explain to the crowd why Jeff Bezos should pay more tax.

It's like a curtain or a spider web. And we can't be talking Technicolor.